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0: Big Country 92.5, KTWB, Ella Langley, Morgan Wallen, I Can't Love You Anymore. Julia Kay, your Friday night, there is an update on Cheeto. If you haven't heard about Cheeto, I talked about him the other day. So meteorologist Tyler Roney was out running one day and he came upon this cat that was in dire need of some help. Stray cat here in town. Well, Sioux Empire TNR Coalition went out and live trapped Cheeto. He's going to have a leg amputated. This is, they've asked a few different vets now and everybody's agreeing he does have to have his leg amputated. But this little stray, Cheeto, is enjoying very much his new foster mom and is all about cuddling and getting attention. But he is going to have that surgery. If you go on social media and search Sioux Empire TNR Coalition, you can get your Cheeto updates. If you want to help him out with his surgery, there's a way you can do that on there as well. Another long set of commercial-free number one country on the way. Luke Bryan, Keith Urban, Travis Tritt, all on the way on KTWB.
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0: Big Country, 92.5 KTWB, Lauren, Elena, Chase, Matthew, all my exes, Julia K. We are moving into the final weekend of August. Weather-wise, it's looking like a pretty enjoyable one, I gotta say. We're gonna check out that Big Country forecast from the Kelloland Live Doppler Storm Center. I've got Zach Topp on the way, Lainey Wilson, and right now we've got Ryan Kelly with her entertainment update on Big Country, KTWB.
1: I've got baby news. Congratulations to Michael Strahan and his girlfriend, Kayla Quick. They welcomed a baby girl earlier this year. Michael already has 4 grown kids. The two have been dating since 2015. Toy Story 5 hits Disney Plus September 23rd. So what's new in theaters this weekend? Coyote versus Acme and a post-apocalyptic thriller called The Dog Stars. You may not have known his name, but you definitely knew his voice.
2: My name is Optimus Prime. We are autonomous robotic organisms from the planet Cybertron.
1: Peter Cullen, the famous voice behind Optimus Prime, passed at 85. CNN has apologized to the Dolly Parton family after they used a series of photos when covering the story of her death. One of them, however, was not Dolly. It was a Dolly Parton impersonator. New music out today. Honest Woman, an album from Carly Pierce. Stages from Lauren Elena. Dustin Lynch released Setlist Staples at midnight. And there's a new album out today, too, from Little Big Town. And after a track list was put up online regarding Luke Bryan's new album, Signs, coming out next month, fans are pretty convinced the first song on it, Finders Keepers, features Luke Combs. The track list has since then been pulled, but here's Luke.
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7: Clouds coming in this evening. Could see some showers or thunderstorms, especially late tonight into early tomorrow morning. Our overnight low 69. For Saturday, partly cloudy, hot, 92 with a south breeze. Sunday, partly cloudy, hotter, high temperature of 94 degrees with a light south breeze. From the Storm Center at Kelloland TV, I'm meteorologist Jay Trobeck.

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Lainey Wilson, she had a sweet post on social media this week talking about the importance of her friendship she had with Dolly Parton.

0: 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Phone, keys, wallet, Julia K. The South Dakota State Fair starts on Wednesday already. Kind of last big thing of the summer is the South Dakota State Fair. Went to that a lot as a kid. I grew up in Minnesota, and I did not go to the Minnesota State Fair until I was an adult, and I've only been to that one once. But the South Dakota State Fair, lots of great memories there, and some great music happening next Saturday night. Jake Owens on Sunday. Nate Smith is next Saturday night, and then Jake Owen coming up on Sunday, September 6th. So you got some good country music you can check out at the South Dakota State Fair next weekend. We got Rodney Atkins on the way, Sugarland and Hudson Westbrook all coming up on KTWB.
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The Heartland Country Corn Maze by Harrisburg is open through October 31st, and we've got passes for you to go. Be listening to Tom Mitchell again next week, every afternoon between 2 and 6, so you can win.

0: Big Country, 92.5 KTWB, Hudson Westbrook, and Painted You Pretty. Julia K, Friday night. Take us with you this weekend. Whatever you're doing, you can download their free KTWB mobile app, and we'll just go along with you. That simple. My daughter just called me, crying. She was so happy. She couldn't stop crying. And then she got me going, and I need to, like, get my composure back here. Sugarland's on the way. Chase Matthew, Riley Green, and let's get a little laugh in here. Doc's Dumb Dumb of the Day right now in Big Country, KTWB.
1: It's time to meet Doc's Dumb Dumb of the Day.
2: Thank you, Chris. Today's Dumb Dumb comes from Phoenix, Arizona.
1: Okay.
2: Around 10 a.m. Tuesday morning, August 18th, 20-year-old Brandon Ribadonera was cruising down a street in Phoenix a little faster than the posted speed limit when his picture was taken.
1: Mm-hmm.
2: That's how it works with the City of Phoenix photo safety cameras.
1: Sure.
2: You speed, they automatically take your picture, and you get the ticket in the mail. It's all very convenient. Brandon knew right away what that flash meant. He'd been busted, but he had a plan.
1: Mm-hmm.
2: It just wasn't a very good one.
1: Uh-oh.
2: He stopped his truck, got out, and pushed that camera right the heck over.
1: Huh.
2: Then he found himself a hefty rock and started hammering the camera with it. He got in several good whacks, and once the carnage was over, got back in his truck and drove away.
1: Uh-huh.
2: But he'd be back. Maybe thinking he hadn't done enough damage, Brandon went back a little later, strapped the dented camera to his truck, and tried to drag it down the street.
1: Huh.
2: But the strap broke, the camera flew free, and then Brandon just drove away.
1: Okay.
2: He should have tried harder. Authorities found the camera, and what do cameras do, Chris?
1: They take pictures and save them.
2: Uh-huh. They record stuff. And in this case, all the stuff I just described, uh-huh, including whodunit. They easily identified Brandon, and he was arrested on a felony count of criminal damage estimated at $47,000.
1: Yikes.
2: Oof, you should have just paid the speeding ticket.
1: I think so.
2: Now they have two pictures of you, Brandon. The traffic cam and a tasteful mugshot. Say cheese. You are Doc's Dumb Dumb of the Day.
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8: Big Country Weather.
1: Clouds will thicken up tonight, and we do have a chance of showers or even some thunderstorms overnight tonight into the wee hours of Saturday. Otherwise, a low of 69 degrees. For your weekend, quiet, actually hot. For Saturday, partly cloudy, 92, a south breeze 10 to 20 miles an hour. Sunday, partly cloudy and 94. From the Storm Center, Keller Land TV, I'm meteorologist Jay Trollback.

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1: 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There's a time capsule that's going to be buried, and your input is wanted for it. That could be fun. I'll give you that information after Riley Green. Think as you're drunk.

0: Big Country, 92.5 KTWB, Think As You Drunk. There's Riley Green. Okay, so the South Dakota State Historical Society is getting ready to bury a time capsule coming up on November 2nd, which is what? South Dakota's birthday. They're going to bury it at the USS South Dakota Battleship Memorial here in Sioux Falls, and they want some items that can be buried in this time capsule. They want people to help contribute durable material, stone, pottery, metal, about the size of a business card. Because you can't just shove something massive in there. Like a laminated paper, fishing lures, lapel pins are saying driver's licenses, expired ones. Don't give them your current one. You can mail your item for the time capsule to the South Dakota State Historical Society in Pierre. They need them by October 16th. Because they're going to put them down on November 2nd. So there you go. What would you put in a time capsule right now? If you had to just grab something right now and put it in, what would you do? Text me. 605-274-9250. I have my little KTWB keychain. It would be the perfect size, but I don't want to give it up. I'll have to think about it. Tim McGraw's on the way in Big Country. KTWB.
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Did you see he fell at his concert the other night? Tim McGraw did. He got back up very quickly, but man, you know, that age where not as springy as he used to be. Gotta be careful out there.

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Jody Messina, she was doing a show last night and her stage was just perfect. She was outside the entire time. She got to watch the lunar eclipse. It was just right there in front of her. Kind of cool. It's Bailey Zimmerman.

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1: He's a ranch hand in a pinch, man. 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
1: 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There's Cody Johnson, Julia Kay until 11. Banana Ball going on out at the Sioux Falls Canary Stadium this weekend. Kicked off last night. Tonight's game probably was a little interesting out there earlier, I would imagine, with two football games, high school football games going on at Howard Wood. Parking might have been a little interesting between 5 and 7 o'clock tonight. But there is another game yet tomorrow. Gates open at 5:30. The show starts at 6:30. They do have a pregame plaza thing that they do, and that's at 3:30, where you actually go out and meet the players and stuff, too. Great weekend for it weather-wise as well. George Burge, I've got him on the way. Kane Brown coming up. And Luke Combs, part of another long set of commercial-free number one country on KTWB.
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4: Clouds coming in this evening. Could see some showers or thunderstorms, especially late tonight into early tomorrow morning. Our overnight low 69. For Saturday, partly cloudy, hot, 92 with a south breeze. Sunday, partly cloudy, hotter, high temperature of 94 degrees with a light south breeze. From the Storm Center at Keloland TV, I'm meteorologist Jay Trobeck.

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Big Country 92.5 KTWB. We are saying goodbye to August this weekend. I suppose that means on Monday it's everything pumpkin spice, right?

0: Big Country 92.5 KTWB, Kane Brown and Woman, Julia K till 11. Thanks for hanging out here. Now, tomorrow night, be sure to join me for our All Request Saturday night from 6 until midnight. Maybe you're going to be heading to or coming from the Cole Swindell concert in Mitchell. 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

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Caitlin Clark, the other night, she debuted some new Nike shoes. Fuzzy laces, beaded charms, inspired by Taylor Swift.

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Lots of places finding ways to pay tribute to Dolly Parton here in Sioux Falls. I just learned of one, which I will tell you about after Dustin Lynch.

0: Big Country 92.5 KTWB, easy to love. Dustin Lynch. So Dolly Parton, of course, we lost her this week. Very sad day in country music. But there's a lot of tributes, a lot of ways people are doing things to, you know, raise funds for her Imagination Library and all of that stuff. Well, Sioux Falls, the Sioux Falls State Theater downtown here, has added one of her movies to the fall schedule, September 11th through the 13th. The state is going to be showing The Best Little Whorehouse in Texas, 1982 movie with Burt Reynolds, of course, who plays the local sheriff. You can catch it there that weekend, September 11th through the 13th. And then they're going to take a portion of their ticket sales and give that to Imagination Library, Dolly's book gifting program. So very cool thing there. And you can check that out at the State Theater. Your Big Country forecast from the Kelloland Live Doppler Storm Center on the way. Jelly Roll, Zach John King, coming up before I go on KTWB.
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3: Big Country weather.
4: Clouds will thicken up tonight, and we do have a chance of showers or even some thunderstorms overnight tonight into the wee hours of Saturday. Otherwise, a low of 69 degrees. For your weekend, quiet, actually hot. For Saturday, partly cloudy, 92, a south breeze 10 to 20 miles an hour. Sunday, partly cloudy and 94. From the Storm Center at Kelloland TV, I'm meteorologist Jay Trollback.

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4: Big Country Weather.
5: Clouds coming in this evening. Could see some showers or thunderstorms, especially late tonight into early tomorrow morning. Our overnight low 69. For Saturday, partly cloudy, hot, 92 with a south breeze. Sunday, partly cloudy, hotter, high temperature of 94 degrees with a light south breeze. From the storm center at Keloland TV, I'm meteorologist Jay Trobeck.

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0: Overnight rains should end early this morning. Otherwise, it's going to be a hot weekend as we dry things out. Saturday afternoon, partly cloudy skies, high temperature of 92 degrees. That's 11 degrees above average. A south breeze 10 to 20 miles an hour. On Sunday, partly cloudy, even hotter, 94. From the Storm Center at Keller Land TV, I'm meteorologist Jay.

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3: It is going to be a hot weekend. This morning, after we lose whatever we had for rainfall overnight, we'll have a partly cloudy day as the clouds break up. Saturday afternoon's high 92 degrees, south breeze 10 to 20 miles an hour. It's going to be even hotter on Sunday. Partly cloudy, a gentle south breeze, and 94. From the Storm Center, I'm meteorologist Jay Trobeck.

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0: 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The Zac Brown Band is taking over the Denny Sanford Premier Center.
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11: It is going to be a hot weekend. This morning, after we lose whatever we had for rainfall overnight, we'll have a partly cloudy day as the clouds break up. Saturday afternoon's high, 92 degrees, south breeze 10 to 20 miles an hour. It's going to be even hotter on Sunday. Partly cloudy, a gentle south breeze, and 94. From the Storm Center, I'm meteorologist Jay Trobeck.

0: and Elena. Here's All My Exes featuring Chase Matthews. I'm just saying all my exes would agree. It's the classic
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8: Big Country weather.
1: Overnight rains should end early this morning. Otherwise, it's going to be a hot weekend as we dry things out. Saturday afternoon, partly cloudy skies, high temperature of 92 degrees. That's 11 degrees above average. A south breeze 10 to 20 miles an hour. On Sunday, partly cloudy, even hotter, 94. From the Storm Center at Keller Land TV, I'm meteorologist Jay Trobeck.

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6: It is going to be a hot weekend. This morning, after we lose whatever we had for rainfall overnight, we'll have a partly cloudy day as the clouds break up. Saturday afternoon's high 92 degrees, south breeze 10 to 20 miles an hour. It's going to be even hotter on Sunday. Partly cloudy, a gentle south breeze, and 94. From the Storm Center, I'm meteorologist Jay Trump.

0: Hey there, I'm Cody Johnson, and this is my song, Horseback. I just want my horseback. 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It's fun, and I love it.
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0: He's a ranch hand in a pinch, man. 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

69 degrees. For your weekend, quiet, actually hot. For Saturday, partly cloudy, 92, a south breeze 10 to 20 miles an hour. Sunday, partly cloudy and 94. From the Storm Center, Keller Land TV, I'm meteorologist Jay Trobeck.

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1: Our chances for showers and thunderstorms is going to decrease heading into the rest of today, with skies becoming partly cloudy. The heat is also going to return as southerly winds at 10 to 20 miles per hour give our highs a boost to around 91. We will cool to a low of 71 for tonight. From the Killaland Live Doppler HD Storm Center, I'm meteorologist Jalen Borson.

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11: Quieter weather is going to return for today, with skies becoming partly cloudy and highs staying well above average for this time of year, near 91 degrees. South winds will be around 10 to 20 miles per hour before decreasing for tonight. It will also be mild with lows near 71. From the Killaland Live Doppler HD Storm Center, I'm meteorologist Jalen Borsen.

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0: 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The Zac Brown Band is taking over the Denny Sanford Premier Center.
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4: Big Country Weather.
5: Our chances for showers and thunderstorms is going to decrease heading into the rest of today, with skies becoming partly cloudy. The heat is also going to return as southerly winds at 10 to 20 miles per hour give our highs a boost to around 91. We will cool to a low of 71 for tonight. From the Killaland Live Doppler HD Storm Center, I'm meteorologist Jalen Borsen.

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8: Quieter weather is going to return for today, with skies becoming partly cloudy and highs staying well above average for this time of year, near 91 degrees. South winds will be around 10 to 20 miles per hour before decreasing for tonight. It will also be mild with lows near 71. From the KiloLand Live Doppler HD Storm Center, I'm meteorologist Jalen Borsen.

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Yellow dog school bus kicking up red dust, kicking up

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Good morning, Sergeant Charge in the house. 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Cloud 72. Let's put the t-shirt on with Thomas Rhett at KTWB.

0: Big Country, 92.5 KTWB. She's country, and she knows it. Latest from Luke Bryan here on Radio Boot Camp. Sergeant Charge at your service here until $1,400 today. Before Luke Bryan, we heard T-shirt from Thomas Rhett. And we have new T-shirts just in time for you to be one of the cool kids back to school. 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And we're loaded up with KTWB T-shirts brought to you by the 18th Amendment out there on 41st Street. 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A special commemorative design celebrating America's 250th birthday. 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Clouds, we're at 72 now. A few sprinkles around the area, but chances for those kind of diminishing throughout the day. A warm one on the way. More from the Kelloland TV Live Doppler Storm Center coming up, along with more number one country. We'll get that going down the road here with Travis Tritt next on Radio Boot Camp at KTWB.
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It's a great day to be alive, as my dad used to say. I'm upright and taking nourishment. Enjoy every day like it's your last one. I think there's another country song like that from Tim McGraw, isn't there? Amen. Shaboozy teaming up with Jelly Roll, who's not a very good late night host.

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Let us come along. On the Big Country app, we can't bring snacks, but we're so good at picking the music. 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

0: 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It's Radio Boot Camp. Thanks for hanging out with us on this Saturday morning. Here till 2, it's Woman from Kane Brown.
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0: 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Painted you pretty. I don't know if that has to do with makeup or a body shop. I don't know. Who knows? Just saying. 10:45. It's Sarge here. Yep. Rick Williams. On duty until 1400 hours local. That's 2 o'clock for you officers. And we'll be hanging out here all day and having fun. A few sprinkles on the way into work today, but I don't think we need to worry about that much anymore throughout this Saturday. We'll get the update from the Kelloland TV Live Doppler Storm Center coming up. All kinds of things around the area for family fun. Out in Mitchell, the Corn Palace Festival is running. Farmers Market out there, rides, vendors, kids, pedal pulls today. Along with that, Phil Baker, everybody's favorite kids musician. At 1 o'clock, Leighton Lee Band takes the stage at 5. And then Cole Swindell with Julie Eddy tonight at 7:30 at the Mitchell Corn Palace Festival. All right, check that out. You want to see some football? Our local favorites are back in action as of this weekend. We've got the Jackrabbits game at home up in Brookings at 6 p.m. versus Stetson. You can watch that game over on Kello TV. USD takes on Central Connecticut State down in Vermilion, where, by the way, they have a brand new Dunkin' Donuts in the student union there. Just thought you'd want to know that. And Dakota State University and Dakota Wesleyan University play each other up in Madtown. 7 o'clock, those two teams face off. There you have it. Few of the things going on around the area. More on the events tab at ktwb.com. All right, you ready? Strap yourself in. We got more number one country coming up. Big and Rich. We got both of them signed up. They're coming up next. Radio Boot Camp, KTWB.
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6: Big country weather.
7: Our chances for showers and thunderstorms is going to decrease heading into the rest of today, with skies becoming partly cloudy. The heat is also going to return as southerly winds at 10 to 20 miles per hour give our highs a boost to around 91. We will cool to a low of 71 for tonight. From the Killaland Live Doppler HD Storm Center, I'm meteorologist Jalen Borsett.
8: All right, thank you, ma'am. We appreciate that update. It's cloudy, some sprinkles around the area. 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

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Hey, it's Rick Williams. 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What was I thinking? 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

0: 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Lainey Wilson, John Mayer sitting in on guitar, if you know who he is, pop star. Phones, keys, wallets. Sounds like my pre-flight checklist, sir, when I head out during the day. Got everything I need and nothing more. 11:14, how you doing today? Sergeant Charge here. Yeah, still some scattered sprinkles, I guess you'd call them, around the area, but it's going to heat up. We'll get more from the Kelloland TV Live Doppler Storm Center forecast in just a few minutes. You know what the key to a happy marriage is? You know, I've long been known as a very prolific relationship counselor. The key? Good sleep. Did you know that? People are usually at their worst after a bad night of sleep, which means they're also more likely to fight with their significant other. Even one bad night's sleep can be surprisingly damaging to a relationship. Only one partner in a couple has to have a bad night's sleep, and guess what? You're going to suffer the whole day long. Don't say I didn't warn you. Go to bed early. 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

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All right, it's closing time. 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You ever hear that one before? Sure you have, right? 1122. Clouds, we're at 74. Here's Keith Urban at KTWB.

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We're on the DL, on the QT. Don't tell on me. It's Jason Aldean's latest at KTWB.

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0: 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Taylor Swift, why you gotta be so mean? 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
1: He's a ranch hand in a pinch, man. 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
1: Big Country 92.5 KTWB. Fun one there from Kojo, Cody Johnson. His latest called, I Just Want My Horse Back. Sergeant Charge here, Rick Williams, 11:42. It's 18 before 12 noon. Hope you're having a great weekend, and there's no lack of activity around the area. We've got Prairie Village just west of Madison, 63rd annual Steam Threshing Jamboree. That means good food, too. A flea market, parade of locomotives, and a tractor pull, 7 a.m. to 7:30 p.m. tonight. Live music downtown Sioux Falls at the Levitt for the All My Relatives Festival going on all day long.

0: Day on the way, a little on the warm side after some sprinkles in the area on and off. Should be up around 90 later on today. The live Doppler Storm Center at Keloland TV with the forecast on the way. Then it's back into number one country, and we'll get that moving in just a minute with Morgan Wallen and company. 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
8: Big Country weather!
9: It is going to be a hot afternoon as highs get to around 91 degrees with south winds at 10 to 20 miles per hour. Our skies will be partly cloudy, which is going to continue heading into tonight. Lows are going to be well above average for this time of year, near 71, with winds becoming light. From the Keloland Live Doppler HD Storm Center, I'm meteorologist Jalen Borsen.
0: All right, thank you, Jalen. A nice Saturday forecast for us to be out and around the Sioux Empire. This hour over in Laverne, Minnesota, where there's a fly-in at the airport, complete with car demonstrations and food and all that good stuff. 75 there, Orange City, Iowa, and Windmill Square, it's 73. Sioux Falls downtown at 74.

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Must be doing something right. You're tuned in to Radio Boot Camp. Much like Bob and Jane, who called in from T. Mike in Fargo, Deb down in Sioux Center, and George down in Florida. Thanks for tuning in.

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Clouds in 79 now on the way to the low 90s later on today. Let's check out our brunette with Tucker Wetmore. Oh, no.

0: 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Riley Green's latest, I'm not as think as you drunk I am. Something like that. You know what he meant, right? Might eventually get around to the point, but we got it all figured out here on Radio Boot Camp. Sarge in charge till 2. Then Calhoun for the afternoon and the all-request show tonight with Julia Kay. And that gets moving at 6 o'clock tonight. The Chris and Doc Show, mornings here. The number one morning crew, Chris and Doc. Every weekday, 5 till 9. Now, they're at a critical point with the brain squeeze. You know, the little quiz they have at 7 every morning, brought to you by Lewis, your first stop. That quiz is running unanswered now for 27 days. That's a new record. So it's up to $270 in the jackpot if you get the correct answer. 7 o'clock Monday morning, the brain squeeze, just one of the many fun features on the Chris and Doc Show, the number one morning team here at KTWB. Yeah, warming up nicely here. It's 79 with high clouds now and should be in the low 90s. We'll get the forecast from the Kelloland TV live Doppler Storm Center coming up. And it's back into number one country with Co Wetzel and Company next on Radio Boot Camp at KTWB.
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Thanks for spending some time with us this Saturday on Radio Boot Camp 1222. Some high clouds. 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

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Here's Easy to Love, the latest from Dustin Lynch in Big Country.

Big Country 92.5 KTWB, Dustin Lynch with his new one called Easy to Love at KTWB. Great music tonight out at the Corn Palace Festival over in Mitchell tonight. Cole Swindell is on the stage. We've got all the Big Country concerts lined up for you on our website. 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People who are optimistic tend to live longer. 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One reason why, that's pretty simple if you think of it. Optimistic people tend to expect positive things to happen in the future, so they try to take better care of themselves so they can do those.

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8: Partly cloudy skies are going to keep hanging around this afternoon, along with the heat. Highs will be near 91 degrees with south winds at 10 to 20 miles per hour. For tonight, winds will become lighter and we will cool to a low of 71. Tomorrow is going to be a quiet day with highs around 93. From the Killaland Live Doppler HD Storm Center, I'm meteorologist Jalen Borsen.
9: All right, thanks, Jalen. This hour along the Split Rock Creek State Park trails up in Pipestone, Minnesota, it's 80. At Lake Pahoya Recreational Area near Inwood, Iowa, it's 81. And downtown at Falls Park, Sioux Falls now partly sunny and 79.

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Good afternoon. 108 Sarge, alongside our number one hits with Tim McGraw. It was

0: Big Country 92.5 KTWB. Mrs. Kelsey there. Taylor Swift. I knew it. I knew you. Toy Story at KTWB. How's your weekend going? You looking for stuff to do? There is some world-class volleyball going on with the State Farm Volleyball College Showcase out of the Pentagon, the Sanford Pentagon out of the sports area out there by the airport. Yeah, they're underway now. They feature number 12 ranked Arizona State and number 20 USC. And then Creighton will take on number 14 Minnesota later on today if you're into college women's volleyball. College football back in action today. SDSU at home versus Stetson at 6 p.m. You can listen to all the coverage there starting at 4 this afternoon on our sister station, AM 1320 KELO. USD, the Yotes take on Central Connecticut State down in Vermilion, and that's underway now. DSU and DWU play each other Madison tonight at 7. 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We're up to 85 already. Should be in the low 90s later on today. The live Doppler Storm Center at Kelloland TV and the forecast coming up. And it's more number one country on the way in just moments. We'll get that moving with Josh Ross. Just moments here. KTWB. Stick around.
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0: 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More than flock cameras, we're watching you too. Here's Rodney Atkins.
1: Driving through town, just my boy and me, with a Happy Meal in his booster seat, knowing that he couldn't have the toy till his nuggets were gone. A green traffic light turned straight to red. I hit my brakes and mumbled under my breath. His fries went a-flying and his orange drink covered his lap.

Big Country 92.5, KTWB, a guy who should never again be guest hosting on late night television. Jelly Roll and Hands Up. He did have one kind of funny line. He goes, some of you thought I was attacking the president too much and his image. He goes, I don't even treat myself well. He says, obviously, I named myself after a pastry.

0: Blast coming up in just a minute, and then we'll roll back into number one country. We'll get that all moving with Post Malone teaming up with Blake Shelton. It's coming up next on Radio Boot Camp at KTWB.
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13: Big country weather.
14: It is going to be a hot afternoon as highs get to around 91 degrees with south winds at 10 to 20 miles per hour. Our skies will be partly cloudy, which is going to continue heading into tonight. Lows are going to be well above average for this time of year near 71 with winds becoming light. From the Killaland Live Doppler HD Storm Center, I'm meteorologist Jalen Borsen.
0: And this hour, folks are cooling off at Lake Okabena in Worthington, Minnesota, where it's 79. Splashing it up at the Tsunami Water Park in Sioux Center, Iowa, where it's 86. Here at Cova Lake in Sioux Falls, partly sunny, 85.

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Sarge out. Enjoy the rest of your weekend. Should be great. A little warm today, but we can deal with that, right? Calhoun for the afternoon next, and then Julia Kay has the All Request Show tonight, starting at 6 right here, KTWB. See ya.

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0: 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That's Dan and Shay's latest. Good afternoon. I'm Chris Calhoun, Sunshine Downtown. We're at 88. Perfect day to grab the family. Head out to the Heartland Country Corn Maze, open for a brand new season. You'll find them on Highway 11, just a little bit south of Sioux Falls near Harrisburg. And if you would like to win some passes, be listening to Tom Mitchell every afternoon this upcoming week from 2 until 6. 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
7: weather. Partly cloudy skies are going to keep hanging around this afternoon, along with the heat. Highs will be near 91 degrees with south winds at 10 to 20 miles per hour. For tonight, winds will become lighter and we will cool to a low of 71. Tomorrow is going to be a quiet day with highs around 93. From the Killaland Live Doppler HD Storm Center, I'm meteorologist Jalen Borsen.

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1: 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New from John Party, that's Boots Off. 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
4: It is going to be a hot afternoon as highs get to around 91 degrees with south winds at 10 to 20 miles per hour. Our skies will be partly cloudy, which is going to continue heading into tonight. Lows are going to be well above average for this time of year, near 71, with winds becoming light. From the KELOLAND Live Doppler HD Storm Center, I'm meteorologist Jalen Borson.

0: We've got songs for the party side of you and the chill side of you. 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

0: Lainey Wilson. It's a Phone Keys Wallets. Chris Calhoun on your Saturday afternoon. Thanks for bringing us along with you this weekend. Chris and Doc, they'll be back Monday morning. It's going to be a big day for Chris and Doc. Make sure your alarm clocks are set. They play a little game at 7 o'clock called the Brain Squeeze. And nobody has got the right answer for almost a month now. So we have a record amount in our jackpot, $270 with Lewis. And you could win that 7 o'clock Monday morning if you know the answer to that Brain Squeeze question. You know what it is, right? All right, be listening. Get ready to call in 7 o'clock Monday morning with Lewis. 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

Country 92.5 KTWB, where you always hear the new country first. I like this one a lot. Lauren Elena, Chase Matthew, and All My Exes. KTWB.

0: KTWB, they sound so good together, don't they? Lauren Elena with Chase Matthew, brand new song called All My Exes. I'm Chris Calhoun, Sunshine 92 downtown. How long is this heat going to stick around? We'll find out next when we check in with the Kello Van Live Doppler Storm Center, and then right back into it. Josh Ross, Hate How You Look. That is next on KTWB.
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7: The quiet weather is going to continue for your Sunday, but it is also going to be another hot day. Our highs will be near 94 degrees with partly cloudy skies and south winds at 5 to 15 miles per hour. Light east winds are going to return.

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0: KETWB. It's Riley Green. Think as you drunk. I'm Chris Calhoun. Sunshine 92. Sure doesn't feel like football weather, does it? But great to have football back and some big games tonight. It's the Tiger Bowl in Harrisburg. Harrisburg and Sioux Falls Jefferson. That should be a great game. And up in Brookings, kickoff at 6 o'clock, SDSU and Stetson in Madison. It's Dakota Wesleyan and Dakota State. Julia Kay will keep you posted on all those scores. 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

0: WB, where you always hear the new country first. Hudson Westbrook is back. That's Painted You Pretty. I'm Chris Calhoun. Julia K will be in after 6. All requests and dedications all the way through midnight. So give her a call, 605-274-9250. Maybe you're headed over to Mitchell for the big Cole Swindell concert. 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So we will provide the music for you, and you get to help pick out the songs. Just call Julia, 605-274-9250. On the way, your forecast to Zach Brown Band. Cole Wetzel with Jesse Murph and some George Burge before 6 on KTWB.
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7: A mild evening is in store with partly cloudy skies continuing through the overnight hours. Lows will be near 71 degrees with east winds staying light at 5 to 10 miles.

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0: The Country 92.5 KTWB Bellamy Brothers. Carol with the first song of the night. All requests Saturday night. Julia K. We're going until midnight. 605-274-9250. Let me know what you want to hear. And you know we're going to be playing some Dolly Parton tonight. Every single song that I have of hers. All requests Saturday night in KTWB.
1: 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Assembly lines, the coal mines, and the steel mills.

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All requests Saturday night. We're going to be paying tribute to Dolly. You're going to call in. Let me know what you want to hear. 605-274-9250. 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
1: Could you play South of Sanity?
0: Yes, I can. What's your name?
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0: What are you doing tonight, Eric?
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0: Big Country 92.5 KTWB, Zach Top, south of Sanity. It is an all request Saturday night. Julia K, hope you've had a great weekend so far. It's hot out there. It's really nice. I was enjoying it. I stepped outside for a little bit, made myself a little microwave dinner, and I stood outside and had it because I wanted to be out in the heat for a little bit. But now it's time for the all request Saturday night. 605-274-9250. Give me a call. Let me know what you need to hear tonight. If you're out driving, you're in your backyard, you're at the campground, wherever you might be, I'll play a song for you if I can find it. 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

0: 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We're going to do a Cody Johnson double shot because Ashton wants to hear Horseback. 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
1: He's a ranch hand in a pinch, man. 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
1: Hi, Chris Ledoux, this old hat.
0: Okay, and who's this?
1: This is Sue.
0: What are you up to tonight, Sue?
1: Well, I'm frying pork chops and American fries. Good old Saturday dinner.
2: Well, I was sitting in a coffee shop just having a cup to pass the time, swapping rodeo stories with this old cowboy friend of mine. When some motorcycle riders started snickering in the back, started poking fun at my friend's hat. And one old boy said, "Hey, Tex, where'd you park your horse?" 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One husky fella said, "I think I'll rip that hat right off your head." 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

0: Big Country 92.5 KTWB, Luke Combs, where the wild things are. 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We'll be hitting all those tonight, celebrating the music of Dolly Parton this weekend on our All Request Saturday night. 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
0: Perfect. 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
9: The above average temperatures are going to continue to stick around for this evening and into the overnight hours. Lows will be near 71 degrees with partly cloudy skies and light east winds at 5 to 10 miles per hour. For tomorrow, the heat is going to be back as highs get to around 94. From McKelloland Live Doppler HD Storm Center, I'm meteorologist Jalen Borsen.
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Country, 92.5 KTWB. Chris Jansen, he can fix a drink. It's an all request Saturday night, 605-274-9250. We go until midnight. You're picking them. And we're celebrating Dolly. Two doors down, all request Saturday night in KTWB.

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0: 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What's your name?
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1: Little Bitty by Alan Jackson.
0: Okay, what's your name?
1: Audrey.
0: Well, here you go, Audrey. I'll request Saturday Night, What Would You Like to Hear? 605-274-9250. That is the number to call. Until midnight during an all-request Saturday Night in KTWB.